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0: Imagine losing your $300 Jordans because your mama was not having the bullying that you were doing to some other kid. Speed 98.5, an Atlanta mom going viral. Video's up at Otis_Osho on Instagram and my stories right now. After this mother caught her son bullying a kid, she went over to that kid's house with him and made him give up his shoes.
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28: 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Feeling like the surface of the sun when you go outside? That's going to continue most of the week. Down to 75 tonight, 94 for a high tomorrow. It's 90 now in Douglasville.

0: 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I'm Otis. Sarah, you're struggling for real with this heat, huh?
1: 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I'm fluffy, you know what I'm saying? 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

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Hey, I'm Otis. Man, I'm kind of upset that we're past the Monster Jam era with my kids being 8, 10, and 13. But, man, it's such a fun thing. I think I went more for me. 6:25 tomorrow morning, Tad, Drex, and Kara are going to get you passes for Gas South Arena September 12th on B98.5.

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God is so good, y'all, especially when he turns a 5-year-old Georgia boy into a superhero to save 7 members of his family. It's B98.5. Shout out to Noah Woods, who was just awarded by the Bartow County Fire Department as an honorary firefighter and gave the life-saving award. Smoke and flames filled his house, and the normal exit to get out was blocked. So he grabbed his 2-year-old sister, carried her through an open window, then went back in and got the dog, then ran to his uncle's house next door, woke him up so he could go save the other 5 members of his family. And this kid needs a cape. Absolutely amazing. Good work, bro.

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32: 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Atlanta weather.
33: Brought to you by Shoemake, the official air conditioning of summer, from Channel 2's chief meteorologist, Brad Nitz. That surface of the sun humidity feeling when you walk outside, yeah, that's going to continue most of the week. A little break from it tomorrow, 94 for a high, but back into the high 90s and feeling like over 100 for the rest of the week.

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0: 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What are you up to, Sandra?
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0: Glass of wine, maybe a bottle?
1: Oh, yeah, you know.
0: I bet you've never considered running a 26-mile race after drinking wine.
1: No.
0: Well, there's actually a French marathon called Marathon du Médoc that has 20 different wine-sipping spots during a 26-mile race through vineyards with tables of cheese, oysters, steak, croissants, and ice cream. So now if anybody questions your weekly wine habits, just tell them you're training.

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0: been okay. Why am I like this? Is what I ask myself when I'm traveling recently. It's B98.5. I'm Otis. And I looked at my tickets to find my gate and seat like 37 times before I got there.
1: Oh, wow.
0: It's like I can't remember a letter and two numbers for more than like 2 minutes. I don't get it.

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Okay, I got to book myself a trip to Vegas for New Year's Eve because Backstreet Boys just added three more dates for this year. 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
10: Ah, here comes our old pal Smiley from R.S. Andrews. Whoa, you're not looking so good, Smiley. 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

0: 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This is the O Show. I'm Otis. Kelly Clarkson needs to do a comedy tour. She was talking about the movie From Justin to Kelly, probably one of the worst American Idol ideas ever.
1: I didn't know if you won, you had to do a movie. And, like, not all of us want to be Meryl Streep. We just like watching her, okay? Like, you know, yeah, we won. And I was like, and I

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11: 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Hey, it's Abby Jessen for attorney Gary Martin Hayes. Angel got the money he deserved and the medical care that he needed. 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
10: I'm a law enforcement officer. I was in a rollover accident and I sustained serious injuries. Next thing I know, I was on the way to the emergency room.
12: It wasn't until 24 hours later, I started getting a migraine. And when I called Gary, he wanted me to see if I had a concussion. 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
13: 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There was no fee until they

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12: I reached out to my dad, and my dad was like, hey, call Gary Martin Hayes. You know, I called Gary Martin Hayes, and my lawyer took care of me from the beginning to the end.
13: Travis made the right call. 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
14: 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They understood that what I went through was very traumatic for me.
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2: Chad, you need help asking forgiveness from your former fiance.
3: I wasn't a good guy back then.
2: And how long are we talking about? How long has it been since you've spoken to Kelly?
3: It's been about a year since she ended the engagement.
2: So you say you weren't a good guy back then. What do you mean by that?
3: I was that fun, spontaneous guy. I was always the life of the party. Eventually, that's what became the problem. Mm. And towards the end, I was just drinking way too much and lost my job. Kelly had to carry too much of the relationship.
4: It's funny to hear you say, oh, I was the fun, spontaneous life of the party. You don't sound like
2: I was going to say, but I was afraid that would be rude. Well, you've been cured.
4: So a good time, but not a good partner.
3: At the time, I blamed her. Looking back, I understand why she left.
4: Yeah.
3: Since that happened, I just cleaned up my act, less drinking, and I'm working again. And I feel like I'm in a much better place now.
2: If you guys split up a year ago, and have you had any contact with her since then?
3: She blocked me, so it's been really hard to get a hold of her.
5: So are you just wanting to apologize for your bad behavior in the past, or are you wanting to try and rekindle something and get back together with her?
3: Both.
2: Wow.
3: I don't expect her to forget everything, but I want her to know that I'm not that guy anymore.
2: You want to get unblocked. And we're your ticket, because she's not, obviously, she hasn't blocked, or hopefully, hasn't blocked us. So we'll get her phone number from you, and we'll call her next and see if she'll forgive you, and maybe that'll be the first step.
3: Thank you, guys. Appreciate it.
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0: it's hard to ask for forgiveness. Is it too late now to say sorry? 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
1: Chad and his fiance split about a year ago due to his drinking, being irresponsible. He was a good time back then, but now he's cleaned himself up, sobered up, gotten back into working and things like that, feels responsible enough to rekindle things, hopefully. But first steps first, because she blocked him, and so we're calling her to see if we can get forgiveness. Chad, I'm not going to tell her you're on the line when she first answers, okay?
2: Okay.
3: Hello?
1: Hey, Kelly. This is Tad, Drex, and Kara calling from B98.5. How are you?
3: I'm good. How are you? Why are you calling?
1: Well, this is a weird thing for us to be calling, so take a deep breath, because we're calling to talk to you about Chad.
4: I wonder if you heard that Chad has turned his life around, cleaned up his act a little bit. Would there be any chance of a second chance?
3: No, absolutely not.
5: So you've moved on from this relationship completely. You were once going to marry him, and now you have no desire to reconnect at all?
3: I'm actually with someone else.
1: I was afraid of that. This is a feature we do every morning on our show called Forgive and Forget, and Chad is on the other line. Chad called us because I guess you blocked him. There's no other way for him to get in touch with you, and really feeling bad about how he was when your relationship ended.
2: You're with someone? Already?
3: I'm engaged.
4: Oh.
2: You're what?
3: I'm engaged.
2: To who?
3: Matt.
2: Like our Matt?
3: Yes.
1: Who's Matt?
3: We've been friends, all of us been friends for years, and then him and I started dating after Chad and I broke it off.
2: Oh, she's a total dud. What are you doing?
1: I'm assuming, Chad, you have not had any contact with Matt. He would have told you that he's with Kelly.
2: I've seen him over a dozen times over the last year. He hasn't said anything. What a little snake in the... What a coward. That's who you want to marry now, huh?
3: You know what? He's kind and he's stable.
2: But he lied to me. Like, for over a year, he's around me not telling me he had anything to do with you. Is that the kind of guy you want to marry? Really? He's a liar, clearly.
3: Maybe he's lying to you, but he's not lying to me.
2: Yeah, how ridiculous that sounds.
1: Chad, you're really not in a position to be attacking anybody for any reason. You were calling to look for her forgiveness for this breakup.
2: I don't understand this. Does this guy make you laugh like I did?
3: No, he doesn't. I'll admit that, at least.
2: See?
3: But he doesn't make me cry.
2: I just don't like that he's a liar.
3: Look, Chad, I'm glad you're doing better, but I'm not going to go back with someone just because you're a good time and we had fun together.
1: Chad, are you going to continue being friends with Matt?
2: God, no. You know what? Maybe it's time to have a clean break from both of you then.
1: Well, listen, don't go back to the bottle, dude.
2: Thank you. I appreciate that.
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1: 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Got some sunshine, hot, not as humid. Yeah. It's going to kind of dry out till Friday. High of 95, 72 now in Decatur. Braves lost to the Twins last night 4-2. They're going to play again tonight 7:40 in Minnesota.
2: That's 6:40 Central.
1: Jonas Brothers just announced they're coming to State Farm Arena October 8th. Those tickets go on sale Friday. Chris Brown and Usher announced a fifth show in Atlanta November 5th at the Benz. Tickets for that go on sale Monday the 24th. There's a pre-sale too, if you have the right creds. What else going on, Kara?
3: Tell you what, boy bander is spilling their go-to hangover cure in just a second, but many people, myself included, believe this to be the absolute kiss of death to a relationship, the matching tattoo.
4: Ooh. Oh boy.
3: Isn't that fun? Ariana Grande was just spotted with some new ink. The words, "I do love you," written on her collarbone, which her ex turned current boyfriend, Ricky Alvarez, also has in the same place on his body, just in a different font. And they did just go Instagram official like earlier this month. So,
1: but no names.
3: No names.
1: So
3: no
1: it
3: names.
1: Could really apply to anybody. Just use your imagination.
3: Well, that's the safest way to right. get a matching tattoo is something that isn't a name or like a specific identifier.
2: But it still needs an explanation when they that's eventually true. Do break up because you're going to have to explain that to somebody.
1: And the words "I do" included. Mm. Not just "I love you," "I do."
2: Yeah.
1: I know, I'm such a super sleuth, aren't I?
3: I know you are, so. Now, we've all been there. You had a little too much the night before, and you would do just about anything to make that hangover stop. So, what do the Backstreet Boys do? Joey Fatone and Lance Bass are promoting.
2: Well, hold on. You said, what do the Backstreet Boys do?
3: Oh, I'm sorry.

0: Oh, hang on.
1: That's you,
0: now
1: Drax.
0: Now I faulted. Mm-hmm.
2: Mostly.
0: No, oh, come on.
3: McDonald's or greasy food, anything greasy.
4: What's your order?
3: You ready?
5: Oh, God.
3: No, I always do it. Double quarter pounder with cheese and a 20-piece chicken McNugget.
5: Oh, my gosh. Did you put the chicken nuggets on the quarter pounder?
3: No, I eat it individually.
5: Oh, because you're classy like that.
3: That's right. You know, I'm really classy if I do the chicken McNuggets and put caviar on top of it.
1: Oh, gosh. Joey Fat One.
0: Yeah, earned that name. But that's an everyday man. Shout out to him for spilling something
6: for being
0: like
6: honest.
0: That. Yeah, yeah.
1: That's not what you're supposed to do, first of all. But I always say, if you got a hangover, you deserve to have a hangover.
6: Mm-hmm.
1: So I
6: true.
1: Never do anything to treat it. I never take aspirin or anything like that. I suffer through it. And hopefully that'll be that little reminder to not do that again. Has it worked? No.
0: That's a great little reminder, isn't it?
7: Here's what's coming up next with Tad, Drex, and Kara.
1: You know what rips is when an 80s star we all thought was dead shows up to sing a song. Should he be singing? Absolutely not. But he's alive, and for that, we're all grateful.
0: I told you George Michael was still alive.
1: I'll tell you who it is, not George Michael, but who it is, coming up in 6 minutes.
7: From the Kenya to Mall, one call, that's all. 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
2: weather. Mostly sunny, very hot again today. We get to 95. The humidity a little bit lower than it's been recently. We'll be mostly sunny and dry tomorrow. Low 74, high 96. I'm Channel 2 Action News Chief Meteorologist Brad Nitz for B98.5.
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2: You know what just actually ripped? Dude.
0: Little things that bring us great joy, and how could we start anywhere other than Mr. T performing Take Me Out to the Ball Game over the weekend? First of all, I am delighted to know Mr. T is alive.
3: They had a, he was at the Chicago Cubs game, they had a Mr. T bobblehead night.
1: Oh, that's cool.
3: And I know we get good ones here in Atlanta with like T.I. and Outkast and all that, but could you imagine the secondary market for a Mr. T bobblehead?
1: Did it say, I pity the fool at the bottom?
3: Yeah, probably.
0: Mount Rushmore of 80s TV icons would have to include Mr. T, Pee Wee Herman.
1: Oh, yes.
0: The Duke Boys, Bo and Luke, and Alf.
3: Tom Selleck with his sweet lip pillow.
1: Mustache, oh, yes,
0: that's true.
1: Yes,
0: that's true. That's a contender. What rips Adrian and Norcross?
4: When you find the missing sock.
1: You can actually find it. I can never find it. And I swear,
4: oh my God,
1: there's got to be some kind of little troll or something living in the washer and or the dryer.
0: Do you guys give up on your socks, or do you have a special place for all of the orphan socks in the hopes that one day
1: we have a special place for those orphan socks? We're just waiting for them to reappear.
0: How many orphan socks are there?
1: There's an entire drawer filled of orphan socks.
3: Yeah, I would say
1: me, my husband, and my son.
3: 36 in the orphan sock recovery system, yeah.
0: Just waiting for Daddy Warbucks to come along and buy some new socks. Vicky and Buckhead, what rips?
5: Okay, what makes my life worth living is when that guy who is tailgating you, riding your tail, whipping through traffic, gets pulled over.
0: Oh, that's so sweet.
1: It's like instant vindication.
5: Exactly.
0: You just have to remind yourself, whether you see them get pulled over or not, they will get pulled over.
1: I think that goes for anyone who's just being a terrible, awful person in general. The karma train does come back to get you.
0: Mm-hmm.
3: Have you seen, there's video from one of those Waymo self-driving taxis where it predicted a crash was going to happen. It showed the video and it showed a car weaving in and coming up on the Waymo, slamming on its brakes, getting in front of it. The Waymo slows down because something in its computer brain said, something ain't right here. Sure enough, the car crashed in the median and
0: And the Waymo is unscathed.
3: Yes.
0: I love that, dude. Waymo started as kind of like a toddler trying to find its way, trying to learn how to walk, you know, doing donuts in airport parking lots.
1: Yeah.
0: Now it's like you cannot count on any other driver to be more defensive than a Waymo vehicle.
1: Right.
0: But you just wait, right, Kara? When the Waymo becomes offensive and starts getting ticked off at other drivers.
1: I'm glad you're coming over to my side. The water's warm.
3: It's going to start being like a Dodge Charger on 285 at 11:30 at night.
0: I'm just saying, if you're in a Waymo, you might want to pet the center console.
1: Yes, yes.
6: Continue to watch our traffic pick up. If you were coming in 316 and the construction's over there to 285 and then coming on in that way, we do have a little bit of trouble if you're rolling out of Conyers on the 20 eastbound near Salem Road. A vehicle that is flipped, right and center lanes are blocked. 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Their moral focus program builds values like compassion and respect into their challenging academic curriculum. NHA, find it tuition-free K-12 school today. I'm Wendy with B98.5 traffic.
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5: weather. Mostly sunny, very hot again today. We get to 95. The humidity a little bit lower than it's been recently. We'll be mostly sunny and dry tomorrow. Low 74, high 96. I'm Channel 2 Action News Chief Meteorologist Brad Nitz for B98.5.
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0: Brad, Drex, and Kara. 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
1: Yeah, no, that's not going to happen.
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0: You know what just actually rips?
1: Rips.
0: Dude.
2: Kara, what rips?
3: What rips is seeing the look on a young person's face when they discover something from our childhood. I was in TJ Maxx, and any Maxinista knows that those lines take forever, and they pack all of the cool stuff that you just can't say no to in those aisles as you're waiting to be checked out. And I was just ahead of a grandmother who was out doing some back-to-school shopping with her granddaughter, and there was an old-school phone, like push dial phone. This young girl had no idea what this thing was. And she was talking to her grandma and she was like, how did you use this thing, Meemaw? How does this even work? And the grandma was telling her like, well, you picked up the receiver and you pushed the buttons and that's how it worked. And I just started cracking up, dying laughing, listening to this grandma trying to explain to this young girl how a regular phone worked. And then I chimed in. I was like, you can really blow her mind and tell her there were rotary phones that you couldn't push the buttons.
2: Right?
3: You had to go all the way around.
2: The Museum of Modern Art store has got just the handset that plugs into your iPhone. So you could walk around with your iPhone in your pocket, talking on the old school phone with the squiggly cord, whole nine.
3: There's a whole generation that will never know the struggle of trying to make that cord stretch through two bedrooms and a shut door.
4: They'll never know because they don't look long enough up from their phone to realize what's going on in front of them.
2: Kevin in Loganville, what rips?
5: I'll tell you what rips, guys. Walking through the Home Depot with a tape measure, and not because I need to measure anything, but because it makes me feel like I belong.
4: If you're at Best Buy and someone's like, oh, do you work here? I'm like, no, I don't work here. I'm not a nerd, but I've been approached before in the Home Depot and someone's like, hey, do you work here? I'm looking for this fitting. I'm like, I don't, but I can help you.
2: And that's such growth for you, because usually you'd be like, absolutely, I work here. You'd even steal a orange apron.
3: I'll take this up to the front with your Home Depot card if you'd like me to.
2: As somebody who never gets help at Home Depot and who needs it desperately, the more people want to pretend to be employees, the happier I am.
4: Yeah, I'm just going to be standing on the corner. Eventually, the real employees are going to be like, sir, go home to your family.
2: No, they're going to be like, this guy is working and we don't have to pay him.
6: There's more of Tad, Drex, and Kara coming up. And here's what they'll be talking about.
3: It was the original click to subscribe trap, except for there was no click. It was just your mailbox. I'll tell you what, part of our childhood is gone for good, coming up in Info to Go.
2: You forgot about the then they own you forever part.
3: Yeah, there was that.
2: 3 minutes away on B98.5.

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1: 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Sunny, hot, not as humid. And the high of 95. It's 72 now in Decatur. Braves lost to the Twins 4-2. They're back at it tonight in Minnesota. 7:40. Jonas Brothers just announced they're coming to State Farm Arena October 8th. Those tickets go on sale this Friday, but you can listen at 11 a.m. Mm-hmm. if you want free tickets.
2: Aren't they tired, the Joe Bros? It seems like they've been touring for 26 years straight.
3: And they all have girls, like multiple girls, right? How can you even do that?
1: I'll tell you who's not tired. Probably Usher, since he's been sending a doppelganger out on stage. For I'm just kidding. He and Chris Brown just announced a fifth.
2: Oh my gosh!
1: Show. Woo. November 5th, and tickets are on sale for that Monday, the 24th. What else going on, Kara?
3: A company you probably thought was long gone is just now shutting down for good and taking a little piece of our childhood with it. I'll get to that in just a second. But as the celebrity tributes for Hayden Panettiere start pouring in, we're slowly getting a few details about what caused her untimely death. She was found in cardiac arrest, but unresponsive. And emergency responders referenced a possible overdose. Mm. There was Narcan found on the scene, but don't know if that was there previous, if that was brought in by EMS, what that whole thing is.
1: Narcan is to treat what?
3: Opioid overdose.
1: So if you're on opioids, do you carry around Narcan? Or I mean, Narcan? Is it like...
2: If you're a responsible drug user, probably.
1: It's like having an EpiPen.
2: For sure.
1: Right. Yeah, only, it'd be like having an EpiPen, but also being a beekeeper.
3: Right. Very similar. I like that little correlation there.
1: Thank you.
3: So police investigation has found no signs of foul play or any suspicious circumstances. It's just a very sad situation. Yeah. Now, if you grew up circling CDs in a catalog and dreaming about your next big music haul, this one might hurt just a little bit. Columbia House is officially shutting down after 71 years.
1: Wow. Columbia House.
2: Can't believe they were still even in business.
1: These are the people that would, well, they were stickers for me.
2: Yeah,
1: like the CD. I mean, it was records way back in the day. I bet you it was 8-track tapes at one point, but you would peel off the stickers and then you could choose like, when they were records, it was like 7 or 8 of them. Mm-hmm. CDs, it was like 3 or 4. Any CDs you wanted. You could dream. It was like being at a jukebox with a little bit of a delay. You'd have to wait for your song a little bit. Pay a penny?
3: Yeah. I mean, I remember I could get 12 CDs for a dollar, and you had to still send the penny in because that was their thing.
2: But then you were signed up for the rest of your life, right?
3: Exactly. Then you were beholden to purchase 3 or 4 CDs, records, whatever it was you were purchasing at full price within the next however many years, and nobody could ever figure out how to cancel this thing. And so I think some people are still paying off Columbia House.
1: No, no. They had the selection of the month, what they sent that to your house whether you wanted it or not. Mm-hmm. So if you did nothing, you'd get like the Monkey's Greatest Hits would show up in CD form. But I learned how to game the system, Drex. Oh. Return to sender. Anytime the CD showed up, I just wrote return to sender, popped it back in the mailbox, and eventually they left you alone.
2: I bet Columbia House was single-handedly responsible for kids not getting the mail anymore. Because think of if you were a kid and you went and got it and you took that up to your room, you're like, I'm gonna get, and then you sent it in behind your parents' back.
1: And they caught you?
2: Maybe, eventually.
1: Is that what you're saying?
3: Maybe they didn't catch you.
2: Yeah,
3: maybe you were running out to the mailbox to get your CDs before mom saw all of that contraband.
1: Do you remember any of the CDs that you actually got in the mail?
3: Oh my gosh.
1: Did any
3: there was Delight. I got a B-52s record.
1: Ooh.
3: I got a Michael Jackson record. I got a George Michael record. Like, this was prime 80s for me. So I got a bunch of stuff.
1: I actually did get the Monkees' Greatest Hits.
3: Did you?
1: And the Beach Boys. Dude, when CDs first came out, I was like a kid in a candy store. And I would listen. I'd be like, oh my gosh, I've never heard Good Vibrations sound so good. So pathetic.
0: There's more of Tad, Drex, and Kara coming up.
4: Oh, yes.
0: And here's what they'll be talking about.
1: Francis Bean Cobain. Do you know who Francis Bean Cobain is? You're going to need to know Francis Bean Cobain's parents. when we play Are You Smarter Than Kara coming up at 6:35.
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4: We're continuing to watch our drive pick up as we head on in this morning. 316, traffic still slow from the overnight construction clearing up for you there. Two crashes, both of them kind of outlying. 120 eastbound and Salem Road. This one is a flipped over vehicle. Five total involved, right and center lanes block. And then one up on 75 northbound for Red Top Mountain Road. 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
1: 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Alicia in Loganville, good morning.
2: Hey, good morning.
1: Can you kick our pop culture princess out of the studio?
2: Bye, Kara.
3: Bye, Alicia. Good luck.
1: Bye, Alicia. Kara's going to step out. We're going to ask you five trivia questions. Bring her back in. Ask her the same questions. If you can answer more right than Kara, she'll have to pay you $100 of her own money. Are you ready?
2: Ready.
1: Question one. Dolly Parton had to miss the opening of a new roller coaster at her theme park over the weekend due to health issues. The name of Dolly Parton's theme park?
2: Dollywood.
1: Number two. Ariana Grande and her boyfriend got matching tattoos. True or false, Ariana had to pay her ex-husband a $1.25 million settlement to finalize their divorce.
2: True.
1: Number three. Frances Bean Cobain turns 34 today. Can you name both her parents?
2: Is it Kurt Cobain and Courtney Love?
1: Number four, industry professionals have told Prince Harry and Meghan Markle to take a step back and chill for a minute following multiple failed projects. Meghan rose to fame on what USA Network legal drama?
2: Suits.
1: Number five, while no cause of death has been revealed, EMTs did administer Narcan at the scene of Hayden Panettiere's passing. What does EMT stand for?
2: Emergency medic transit? I don't know that one.
1: I don't love trivia questions about dead people before the body's even cold.
4: Yeah.
1: And I don't think they said they had to administer the Narcan. But anyway, let's bring Kara back in. Let's not let facts get in the way of a good trivia question.
4: I think they call it literature leniency.
1: Kara's back in the studio ready for the same questions.
3: I'm ready.
1: The name of Dolly Parton's theme park.
3: Dollywood.
4: That's what Alicia said, 1-1.
1: Number two, true or false, Ariana Grande had to pay her ex a $1.25 million settlement to finalize their divorce.
3: Ooh, true?
4: Yes, she paid him $1.25 million.
1: Who was she married to? I lose track.
4: His name was Dalton. He was like a real estate developer. Hmm. All right, 2-2.
1: Just because he was a dude meant he should have been doing better than her?
4: Can you just imagine being married to Aunt Ariana Grande? Then she cuts you a check.
1: Yeah. I think 1.25 is nothing. Question number three. Frances Bean Cobain's parents.
3: Courtney Love and Kurt Cobain.
4: Alicia got it right, 3-3.
1: Now, Kurt Cobain questions are fine because it's been a minute.
4: It's been a while, yeah.
1: Number four. Meghan Markle rose to fame on what USA Network legal drama?
3: Suits.
4: All right, we're tied at four.
1: Number five. What does EMT stand for?
3: I've gotten this wrong before. Emergency medical technician.
4: He is the right answer.
1: There you go, kid.
4: Alicia was close. All right, we had a good game this morning. Final score, 5-4. Alicia, smarter than Kara.
2: I am not.
4: Kara, new record, 2,681 wins, 75 losses.
3: Sorry, Alicia.
2: Thanks, Kara.
1: No cash. 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
2: You know what just actually rips? Dude.
0: Besides winning cash, what rips? It's the little things in life that bring us the most joy. Evan and Conyers, what rips?
3: You know what rips? When you're at the gas pump and it clicks off at $20.
0: Exactly. Like, exactly. No,
3: like exactly.
0: Change involved.
1: I am the psycho person that will sit there and do a little pump at a time until I make it to
0: really?
1: An even number.
0: Even if it's going on a credit card.
1: Yep. It makes me so crazy when it goes 01.
0: Then you have to go to the next whole dollar amount?
1: I feel like I've been defeated, but I can't go to the next whole dollar amount because the gas has already, like, turned off, and then I'm just topping it off till it gets to the even number.
0: You need a 5-gallon gas can to put the excess into.
4: A little annex gas can.
0: Yeah, 99 cents worth of the 87 octane. Candace in Roswell, what rips?
5: You know how streaming stations, a lot of times, they release different episodes on different dates and you have to wait?
0: Mm-hmm.
5: Well, sometimes there's a glitch in the system and I get to watch them all before the date they're supposed to air in like a month or two.
4: How?
5: I don't know, but it happens. I just watched an entire show and it's not supposed to air fully until September.
0: Do you change the time and date on your Netflix account?
5: I don't touch a thing. Mine is set up that it just rolls to the next episode. And so I expected it to turn off because there's none out now. And it just kept rolling. I was scared to turn my TV off that I'd lose it. I really wanted to watch it.
0: What is the show that you're able to see all the episodes for?
5: Totally embarrassing, but House of Stassi is in a reality show, and I saw the entire season.
1: Stop.
5: And you're not able to. I swear, the last episode doesn't air until I think it's September 2nd.
1: Yeah.
5: And I blew,
0: House of who?
5: I blew through all.

0: ma'am. House of Stassi.
1: House of Stassi. She was like one of the original Vanderpump Rules cast members.
2: Oh, God.
1: She quit the show, and then it's just...
3: The only way I guess this would make sense to us, Tad, is if it was like, you can watch all 17 games of the NFL regular season in order before... Yeah.
2: Dude, you know I'm trying to figure out how I'm going to bet on the outcome of House of Stassi.
3: Fantasy Stassi.
4: Here's what's coming up next with Tad, Drex, and Kara.
2: 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But coming up next...
1: Everybody knows matching tattoos are relationship kryptonite. 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Mm. Coming up in Info to Go.
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4: 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Traffic
5: shoulder. Our cross-up at Emerson is in the left lane of 75 northbound just before Red Top Mountain Road. And out past Conyers, 20 eastbound at Salem Road still has the center and right lane block. 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
1: 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Sunshine, hot, not as humid today with a high of 95. It's 72 and coming. What's going on, Kara?
2: Tell you what, boy bander is spilling their go-to hangover cure in just a second, but many people, myself included, believe this to be the absolute kiss of death to a relationship, the matching tattoo.
3: Ooh.
1: Oh, boy.
2: Ariana Grande was just spotted with some new ink. The words, "I do love you," written on her collarbone, which her ex-turned-current boyfriend, Ricky Alvarez, also has in the same place on his body, just in a different font.
1: But no names.
2: No names.
1: So
2: no names.
1: Could really apply to anybody.
2: Well, that's the safest way to get a matching tattoo, is something that isn't a name or like a specific identifier.
3: But it still needs an explanation when they do break up, because you're going to have to explain that to somebody.
1: And the words "I do" included, not just "I love you," "I do."
3: Yeah.
1: I know, I'm such a super sleuth, aren't I?
2: I know you are, so. Now, we've all been there. You had a little too much the night before, and you would do just about anything to make that hangover stop. So what do the guys from NSYNC do? Joey Fatone and Lance Bass are promoting their new Cocktail Wars show that's coming out on E! Tonight. They spilled their go-to hangover cure. Lance, not so exciting. He's like, "Oh, drink water, myrrh." But Joey Fatone definitely had, I think, where most people go.
4: McDonald's or greasy food, anything greasy.
5: What's your order?
4: You ready?
6: Oh, God.
4: No, I always do it. Double quarter pounder with cheese and a 20-piece chicken McNugget.
6: Oh, my gosh. You put the chicken nuggets on the quarter pounder?
4: No, I eat it individually.
6: Oh, because you're classy like that.
4: That's right. No, I'm really classy if I do the chicken McNuggets and put caviar on top of it.
2: Oh, gosh.
1: Joey Fat One.
3: Yeah, earned that name. But that's an everyday man. Shout out to him for spilling something
2: like
3: that.
2: For being honest.
3: Yeah, yeah.
1: I always say, if you got a hangover, you deserve to have a hangover.
2: Mm-hmm.
1: So I never do anything to treat it. I never take aspirin or anything like that. I suffer through it. And hopefully that'll be that little reminder to not do that again. Has it worked? No.
3: It's a great little reminder, isn't it?
0: Here's what's coming up next with Tad, Drex, and Kara.
1: So Nicole had worked out a plan with her neighbor Beth to get their kids to and from school. The problem, the kids have racked up 4 tardies, and we're talking about it's only the third week of school. We'll talk to Nicole and find out what the heck is going on here. Coming up in 4 minutes.
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1: Taylor Swift, Opalite after traffic.
7: Good morning. Still working this crash on 316 westbound past Riverside Parkway with delays back to Duluth Highways. They're trying to get that cleared up. A crash West Peachtree northbound and 8th Street in Midtown, Fulton Industrial and Plumber. 20 eastbound out past Conyers remains shut down at the Salem Road exit, and the left and center lane still blocked up on 75 northbound for Red Top Mountain Road. 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

0: this time. 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
1: All right, Nicole, you need to ask your neighbor for forgiveness. Is that right?
2: That's right.
1: What's happening?
2: Basically, we came up with this carpool plan. I take the kids to school because Beth and her husband, they leave super early, but then I get out super late at work. So they decided, okay, we'll pick them up and take them home. And so it seems like a great plan, but I have been getting them to school late for the past 4 days, and it's just not really worked out. And I feel terrible because I've gone into the office and asked, hey, can we have these, you know,
1: expunged?
2: Around, but they're just not budging. And so her kids and my kids have now been late 4 days in a row, and she is so upset, and I just don't think that it's going to work because our friendship is basically non-existent now because of this.
3: Hold on a second. Nicole, has Beth pulled the plug on the carpool train then?
2: Yeah, she's like really, really pissed, and she basically said, we're not doing this anymore. I'm not taking your kids home, and you're not bringing my kids to school, and it just kind of became this really awkward thing, and now we're not even really speaking.
1: And also, doesn't this mess up your schedule because you work late, and so who's picking up your kids, right?
2: Well, right now, they have gone to a friend's house, but that can't happen every day.
1: All right.
3: This is a mess.
1: So you need to ask forgiveness and get this carpool thing back in order.
2: Yeah, because I'm trying to get them to school. It's just not working out, and I just need her to understand that I'm not doing it maliciously or anyway, because my kids are late too, you know?
1: So we're going to call your friend, and we'll see if we can get her to forgive you. Have you already tried to apologize on your own?
2: I have. I've tried calling, and she basically was just like, you know what? It's not going to work out, so let's just call it a wash.
1: Yeah, so she's been cold.
2: I invited her over for this weekend, and she just was like, no, I'm busy, and that's kind of out of character. I know she's upset.
1: She gave you the no, I'm busy, like not the no, I'm sorry, I'm busy, we actually have plans, but more the no, I'm busy, stop bothering
4: washing my hair.
2: Yeah, and I just feel really bad, and I don't want to lose her as a friend, you know?
1: All right, we will talk to Beth coming up in about 3 minutes. It's Forgive and Forget, Tad, Drex, and Kara on B98.5.

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1: You need forgiveness.
2: I'm sorry.
1: Tad, Drex, and Kara help you ask for it. 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
0: Nicole had a deal with her friend Beth that Nicole would bring the kids to school, and then Beth would pick all the kids up after school, but Nicole made the kids late 4 days in a row, and now she says her friend Beth is barely even speaking to her. Nicole, sit tight. We're about to get Beth on the phone. She won't know you're listening in.
3: Hello.
0: Hi, Beth.
3: Hi.
0: This is Tad, Drex, and Kara from B98.5. How are you?
3: Hi, I'm okay.
0: We understand this is a busy time of year, people getting back into their back-to-school routines. Have you been getting some help in the morning with getting the kids to school, like a carpool helper?
3: Oh yeah, I mean I've been there, I've done that. It was a total disaster, so it's definitely not happening again.
4: What happened with the carpool situation?
3: I mean, honestly, I had no clue. I mean, I had a carpool arrangement set up with another woman on my street. Thought it was going to be a great idea, and then my kids kept showing up late to school, and when they actually got to class, both my kids' teachers said that they were rambunctious and that they were bouncing off the walls, and all of a sudden they would just like crash, like they were on, I don't know, like a sugar high or something.
5: Not to call out your parenting, but are you loading them up on sugary cereals and foods before sending them off to school?
3: No, not at all. I mean, I'm not there when they wake up, but I always pre-make their breakfast and everything. You know, like I leave a little fruit and oatmeal or little egg bites. So I'm really not sure what's going on, to be honest.
0: Well, Beth, we might be able to shed a little light on this. The feature on our show called Forgive and Forget, and Nicole is actually on the other line. She wanted our help getting your forgiveness for dropping your kids off to school late. That's why we were asking about carpool originally.
6: Hey, Beth, did you say that you make them breakfast every morning?
3: Yes, I do. I mean, why is that such an issue? This is like the second time in 2 minutes I've been asked about my kids' nutrition.
6: No, I didn't want to say anything, but this whole breakfast thing could be the issue with us being late.
0: So wait, Nicole, you're saying the reason your kids are late is not your fault. It's actually Beth's fault? Beth's kids' fault?
6: Every time they get into the car, they complain about being tired and hungry, and they ask me to stop at Starbucks to get them a sandwich and latte. We were late because we had to sit in the drive-thru for like 20 minutes.
3: You gave my children caffeine?
6: They said that's their normal routine, that you're always rushing, and last year you had to go to Starbucks every morning because you didn't have time to make breakfast.
0: How old are the kids?
5: Yeah.
3: They're 9 and 11.
0: Having lattes in the morning.
4: Beth, it sounds like your kids were trying to pull a fast one on Nicole.
3: Connor, Lindsay, get your butts down here.
0: It sounds like you've got some things to discuss with your kids, but we do need to ask, Beth, are you willing to forgive and forget this whole carpool situation with Nicole?
3: Oh, yeah. I mean, I guess, of course. And, I mean, also, Nicole, like, what do I owe you for these little Starbucks excursions?
0: That's a good point.
6: No, we're so square. They always had money. That's why I didn't think it was an issue. Oh, my God.
0: Where's the money coming from? Where's the money coming from?
4: They're dipping in Mom's purse, probably.
0: Lindsay!
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0: Of what? He'll explain on Forgive and Forget tomorrow morning at 7:10.
1: There's more of Tad, Drex, and Kara coming up. And here's what they'll be talking about.
0: About $100 of Kara's money.
4: Yeah, we need a contestant to play Are You Smarter Than Kara? Take her down at Pop Culture Trivia. Get her cash.
0: Three right will get you a pair of tickets to Chris Stapleton along with Lainey Wilson and Ashley McBride at the Benz this Friday. 404-741-0985.
1: 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Traffic Center
7: continues on the investigation of this crash out of Conyers on 20 eastbound, shut down at Salem Road. Crashes just past this. It was 5 total vehicles that were involved. Also up in Emerson on 75 northbound for Red Top Mountain Road. Left in center lane still blocked there. Camp Creek Parkway westbound for Boat Rock Road. And then 316 westbound past Riverside Parkway. 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
1: 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Atlanta weather.
27: Mostly sunny, very hot again today. We get to 95. The humidity a little bit lower than it's been recently. We'll be mostly sunny and dry tomorrow. Low 74, high 96. I'm Channel 2 Action News Chief Meteorologist Brad Nitz for B98.5.
0: Thank you, sir. 72 in Jonesboro with Tad, Rex, and Kara.

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1: 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Hey, Brittany.
2: Hi.
1: Can you kick our pop culture princess out of here?
2: Kara, I'm sorry. You got to go.
3: I'm out of here, Brittany. Good luck.
2: Thank you.
1: Kara's going to step out. We're going to ask you 5 trivia questions and bring her back in here. We'll ask her the same questions. If you can answer more right than Kara, she'll have to pay you $100 of her own money. Are you ready?
2: I think so.
1: Question 1. Today is World Pinot Noir Day. Is that a red or white wine?
2: Red.
1: Question number 2. Anne Hathaway says she and her husband don't plan on finding out the gender of their third child. True or false, both her current children are boys?
2: I don't know. True.
1: Question 3. Usher and Chris Brown added a 5th show to the Benz in November. Usher's 2004 Confessions album was about his breakup with a member of what Atlanta-based girl group?
2: TLC.
1: Question number 4. Harrison Ford says Disney asked him for his input on the new Indiana Jones ride at Animal Kingdom. What actor played Indiana's dad?
2: I don't know.
1: And number 5, Carly Rae Jepsen's going to write original music for the 10 Things I Hate About You musical. Who played the lead male role in that movie?
2: Heath Ledger.
1: All right, let's bring Kara back in.
4: Brittany in the Classic City just missed one question.
1: Really? Yeah. Good job. Nice. I was worried you weren't going to get the Chris Stapleton tickets. That's always uncomfortable. Kara, back in, ready for the same questions.
3: I'm ready.
1: Pinot Noir, is that a red or white wine?
3: That is a red wine.
4: So Brittany said 1-1.
1: Number 2, true or false, both Anne Hathaway's current children are boys.
3: That's true.
4: It is true. So Brittany said 2-2.
1: Current children, it sounds like she's going to trade them in. Number 3, Usher's 2004 Confessions album was about his breakup with a member of what Atlanta-based girl group?
3: Chili from TLC.
4: That's what Brittany said, 3-3.
1: R.I.P. Left Eye. Number 4, who played Indiana Jones' father in Indiana Jones movies?
3: Sean Connery?
4: Sean Connery.
2: Oh, that's who I was thinking.
4: Yeah. Brittany, the only one you missed, 4-3.
1: Stay out of the snake pit there, Indiana. Number 5, who played the lead male role in the movie 10 Things I Hate About You?
4: 2-1. Mark, and you're wrong, Kara. Brittany got it right. It was Heath Ledger.
3: Oh, man.
4: So our game ends in a 4-4 tie, but the rules say all ties go to the house because Kara puts up $100 of her own money.
3: Great game, Brittany.
2: That's okay. Hey, no problem.
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2: Yay! 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

0: B98.5, 92K, and today, Prisoner's Dilemma. If you're on a road trip and you stop, say like at a McDonald's is a classic example, and you ask for a burger, no cheese, no condiments and all of that. You get back on the highway and you start rolling down the road and you look at the burger and it's got the cheese and all the other nonsense on it. Are you supposed to turn around, get back on the highway and go all the way back to that location? Or do you just stop at whatever McDonald's shows up on the side of the road? It might be five exits up from where you bought it.
1: Or you just take the L and you eat it with all the condiments on it, or you just wipe it off.
0: Okay, that is absolutely no. Wiping off the condiments. You don't have silverware in your car?
2: Your mom
0: made you do when you were four. I'm not wiping off the condiments.
2: Now you're talking like franchisee versus corporate owner. Because that one 5 miles down the road is owned by Ray, and the one that you got it from is owned by Sheila.
0: Right, but it's the brand that did me dirty, and both of them got into bed with the devil.
2: All right, so you bring it to Ray's, and you're going through the whole ordeal of what happened. Does Ray think that it was his employees that messed up the burger when it was really Shelly's? Because when you walk into the restaurant, you have to say, I bought this 5 miles down the road. They're going to give you a weird look.
0: I wanted to admit it. I wanted to go to the second location and be like, hey, here's the deal. This happened to me down the road. My wife gets involved, though, and she's like, no, don't give them a big story. Make like it was their fault. Make like it was their problem. Just say, burger's wrong, need a new burger. So I bring it to the second McDonald's. Burger's wrong, need a new burger. What I didn't anticipate is that the burgers at Ray's restaurant were wrapped in different color paper than the burgers.
2: Oh, so
0: it's like this silent, like, they knew what I was doing, but did they want to confront me about it? Heather in Atlanta, what's your take on all this?
3: Yeah, definitely not right. If it's Chick-fil-A, they never get the order wrong.
0: If it's Chick-fil-A, you say they never get it wrong because they don't have the toppings that the other places have. They don't mess around with the cheeses and the sauces. Those pickles are so easy to remove. And if you don't like pickle flavor, they marinate.
3: Actually, I changed my mind. If you put pickles on my chicken sandwich after I say no pickles, I'm bringing it back.
0: Really?

0: 92K and today, B98.5. You are on the highway on a road trip. You go to a fast food restaurant off the exit. And by the time you're back on the highway, you realize they got your order wrong. Oh. You're going to get off the highway, go back and turn around to go to that original location? Or are you just going to find another Bojangles or whatever it is down the road and just be like, order's wrong because it's the brand that did you dirty? Right, Betty?
1: I'd call their customer service number and just be like, hey, I was just here. Here's all the information from my receipt. This is what happened.
0: Ooh, I like that play because you're probably going to get more. Now you've gone to corporate with this. You've taken it to the big cheese.
1: It's not so much as like, oh, I'm wanting somebody to get in trouble or I'm wanting free stuff. It's just more of like, you know, especially sometimes depending on your road trip and where you stop, you could be waiting in a fast food line for like 10, 15 minutes. And so I just want to make sure that it's like, hey, I had kind of a bad experience and I was looking for something good. So
0: yeah. And I would like a free sandwich for every minute that I was waiting in line. 404-741-0985. If you want to join the conversation, you could also leave a quick message. Use the open mic on the B98.5 app. Sarah in Marietta is on hold, and she's very upset because she said, I did it wrong from the start. But I disagree with what she has to say as well. We'll talk to her next. Tad Drex and Kara Show.
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3: Down by the airport on 285 westbound and 85. We've got a crash at 285 northbound just before ML King. A crash on 400 northbound and Buford Highway reported as well. 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

0: B98.5, 90s 2K, and today, when they get your order wrong at one exit, do you go back to that location realizing it might be miles of driving to get back to that location?
1: Yeah.
0: Or do you just go to the next franchise of whatever that brand is and turn in your wrong sandwich for a new one there? Nobody would be the wiser.
2: Or is it your own fault for having a crazy order that you have to have custom made?
0: Sarah and Marietta.
3: Okay, rookie mistake to drive off without checking first. I don't care if I'm holding up the line. I'm not leaving until I check the burger, check the sandwich, and make sure it's right. And then if you don't do that, I would just take the L and then go to the next McDonald's and reorder your order.
0: Right, because everybody loves the person who gets their order. You, the person behind you can see you getting the order, and then you're just going to sit there.
3: Yes, yes.
1: And isn't that rude to the employees as well? Because if your employee looking like, oh, you didn't think I did it right?
2: Well, if the employees put everything in the bag the first time, we wouldn't have to sit and wait.
0: No, but what he's saying is what if they got the order right? Now you've wasted everybody's time to check their right order. You're sending a message to the employees that you don't trust them. I don't trust them.
2: We don't.
0: One bit. Did you hear Sarah suggest that if you don't check the bag, you should take the L?
1: They took your money.
0: Does she know me? I'm not taking the L. The only time I'll ever take the L is if I'm in Memphis, Tennessee.
1: Yeah.
0: Because that is a different, like, I went to, I don't even remember what restaurant it was, but I went someplace. I was like, no cheese, whatever. It was wrong. So I walk into the restaurant at first with a head of steam. Then I saw the way the employees were looking at me, and I changed my approach to a more sheepish kind of, where I was like, listen, I'm so sorry. I must not have enunciated when I said, please, no cheese. My bad. And those ladies in this location were just dogging on me.
1: We lived in Memphis for 5 years. If you want, you talk about not taking the L, people in Memphis do not take the L.
0: They were like, does he want the burger on it? Every single topping though. Does he want the lettuce?
1: Yeah.
0: I mean, I'm like, no, just the no cheese and no special.
1: Frankie, you want to make it yourself?
0: You want to come back here? Let's check an open mic.
4: McDonald's spent years coming up with the Big Mac recipe. 2 all beef patties, special sauce, cheese, lettuce, onions on a sesame seed bun. That's just how it comes. Stop being so picky.
0: First of all, how could you list the ingredients on a Big Mac and not get them in order and still remember the toppings? She was like, 2 all beef patties, onions. What are we doing here?
1: My wife is this monster that when we go around, she'll ask for like a quarter pounder with cheese, right? Mm. But then she'll say, only ketchup and mayo, no salt on the burger, and no salt on the fries. So now we backed up the line with her special order. Then we get up there, she checks it, and then when we're about to leave, goes, oh, can I have a couple salt packets?
2: What's wrong with that?
1: She does that to make sure that they make a new fresh patty. Because when they cook the patties, they cook them with salt. Uh-huh. So if you ask for it without salt, they have to cook a fresh one and they have to cook new fries because they pre-salt them.
0: And then she gets the salt packets?
1: She gets the salt packet, yeah.
0: Again.
2: I love her.
0: No. Not in Memphis.
1: No.
0: Anywhere else but Memphis.
5: There's more of Tad, Drex, and Kara coming up.
6: Oh, yes.
5: And here's what they'll be talking about.
2: It was the original click to subscribe trap, except for there was no click. It was just your mailbox. I'll tell you what part of our childhood is now gone for good, coming up in Info to Go.
0: You forgot the part where they own you forever.
2: Oh, yeah. There was that little bit, too.
0: All right. Find out what that is. It's going away, coming up in 6 minutes.

0: to date with everything happening from Atlanta to Hollywood and beyond. 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
1: 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Sunny, hot, not as humid today with a high of 95. It's 73 now in Ellenwood. Braves lost to the Twins 4-2. They're at it again tonight in Minnesota about 7:40. Jonas Brothers announced they're coming to State Farm Arena October 8th. Those tickets go on sale Friday, 11 a.m. Abby will have your free tickets today. Nice. And then Usher and Chris Brown are basically doing a residency.
2: Yeah.
1: Announced their fifth show November 5th. Tickets for that go on sale Monday the 24th. What else is going on, Kara?
3: A company you probably thought was long gone is just now shutting down for good and taking a little piece of our childhood with it. I'll get to that in just a second, but as the celebrity tributes for Hayden Panettiere start pouring in, we're slowly getting a few details about what caused her untimely death. She was found in cardiac arrest but unresponsive, and emergency responders referenced a possible overdose. There was Narcan found on the scene, but don't know if that was there previous, if that was brought in by EMS.
1: Narcan is to treat what?
3: Opioid overdose.
1: So if you're on opioids, do you carry around Narcan?
2: If you're a responsible drug user, probably.
1: It's like having an EpiPen.
2: For sure.
1: Right. Yeah, only it'd be like having an EpiPen, but also being a beekeeper.
2: Right.
3: Very similar. I like that little correlation there.
1: Thank you.
3: So police investigation has found no signs of foul play or any suspicious circumstances. It's just a very sad situation. Yeah. Now, if you grew up circling CDs in a catalog and dreaming about your next big music haul, this one might hurt just a little bit. Columbia House is officially shutting down after 71 years.
1: Wow. Columbia House.
2: Can't believe they were still even in business.
1: These are the people that would, well, there were stickers for me.
2: Yeah,
1: like
2: CD.
1: I mean, it was records way back in the day. I bet you it was 8-track tapes at one point, but you would peel off the stickers and then you could choose, like, when there were records, it was like 7 or 8 of them. Mm-hmm. CDs, it was like 3 or 4. Any CDs you wanted, pay a penny.
3: I remember I could get 12 CDs for a dollar, and you had to still send the penny in because that was their thing.
2: But then you were signed up for the rest of your life, right?
3: Exactly. Then you were beholden to purchase 3 or 4 CDs, records, whatever it was you were purchasing at full price within the next however many years, and nobody could ever figure out how to cancel this thing. And so I think some people are still paying off Columbia House.
1: No. They had the selection of the month. They sent that to your house whether you wanted it or not. Mm-hmm. So if you did nothing, the Monkees' Greatest Hits would show up. But I learned how to game the system, Drex. Oh. Return to sender. Anytime the CD showed up, I just wrote return to sender, popped it back in the mailbox.
3: They want their money, so doesn't that come back on you at some point?
1: At some point, I think they realized they were dealing with a 12-year-old who didn't care about their credit score.
0: Here's what's coming up next with Tad, Drex, and Kara.
1: What's the name of the cat in Alice in Wonderland? Is it Tigger, Cheshire Cat, or Felix? The answer when we play $1,000 Minute at 8:35.
2: We would love a contestant to hop on the phone with us right now. You get a minute to answer 10 questions. If you get them all right, you win a grand.
1: 404-741-0985. 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
4: Good morning. We've got emergency crews on the scene right now with our crash here at Cobb Parkway Southbound and 3rd Army Road. The right lane is blocked. That's Cobb Parkway Southbound and 3rd Army Road in the right lane up in Acworth. At Spring Street Southbound and Linden Avenue, police are directing traffic through the intersection here by the interstate. 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
26: When it comes to public safety, Georgia has a voice in Washington. 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
28: weather. Mostly sunny, very hot again today. We get to 95. The humidity a little bit lower than it's been recently. We'll be mostly sunny and dry tomorrow. Low 74, high 96. I'm Channel 2 Action News Chief Meteorologist Brad Nitz for B98.5.
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0: Good morning, Andy in Lawrenceville.
2: Yes, sir.
0: Set to try to win $1,000. We got 60 seconds on the clock, 10 questions. Get them all right. Win a grand. Drek's going to ask the questions. Kara's going to keep track of what you get right, wrong, all the time and all that so that you can relax and just answer the questions. If you're not sure of an answer, you can pass and we'll come back if there's time at the end. Once we have your answer, that is your final answer. Are you set?
2: I think so.
0: And go.
3: What fruit is yellow, curved, and peeled before eating?
2: Lemon.
3: What color is a standard U.S. stop sign?
2: Red.
3: What is the 12th letter of the alphabet?
2: L.
3: What 80s song is this lyric from? We've known each other for so long, your heart's been aching, but you're too shy to say it. True or false, Kobe Bryant spent his entire NBA career with the Los Angeles Lakers.
2: False.
3: A recipe calls for 2/3 cup of sugar, but you want to make half the recipe. How much sugar do you need?
2: Pass.
3: What's the name of the cat in Alice in Wonderland? Tigger, Cheshire Cat, or Felix?
2: Cheshire.
3: If today was your birthday, what astrological sign would you be?
2: No clue. Pass.
3: Spell the capital of New Mexico.
0: All right, ran out of time. It'd be funny if he said C-A-P-I-T-A-L-O-F.
2: I almost did, yeah.
0: Interesting. What fruit is yellow, curved, and peeled before eating? We were looking for banana, but I'd have to take lemon.
4: Yeah,
0: have to.
4: Lemon would definitely work.
0: I don't know anybody that eats a lemon like that, but cool.
2: Hey, I've done it before, you know?
4: You did pass on the lyric from the 80s song, Never Gonna Give You Up by Rick Astley. Oh.
5: We've known each other for so long.
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4: Kobe Bryant did spend his entire NBA career with the LA Lakers. That recipe that you're trying to make half of, you needed a third cup of sugar. And if today is your birthday, you would be a Leo.
2: Leo. All right. Well,
0: 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And every time I think about that, I'm partially happy about it and partially terrified.
3: Do Leos not get along then? Or do you brush each other's hair?
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2: Thank you.
1: Next with Tad, Drex, and
0: Kara. Chad is a changed man. Used to be a party animal. All he needs is our help getting his former fiance to agree that he's a changed man. Will we be able to pull off the impossible considering that she blocked his number? We'll talk to him and help him ask forgiveness. It's Forgive and Forget coming up in less than 3 minutes on B98.5.

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2: Chad, you need help asking forgiveness from your former fiance.
3: I wasn't a good guy back then.
2: And how long are we talking about? How long has it been since you've spoken to Kelly?
3: It's been about a year since she ended the engagement.
2: So you say you weren't a good guy back then. What do you mean by that?
3: I was that fun, spontaneous guy. I was always the life of the party. Eventually, that became the problem. Mm. And towards the end, I was just drinking way too much and lost my job. Kelly had to carry too much of the relationship.
4: It's funny to hear you say, oh, I was the fun, spontaneous life of the party. You don't sound like
2: I was going to say, but I was afraid that would be rude. Well, you've been cured.
4: So a good time, but not a good partner.
3: At the time, I blamed her. I mean, looking back, I understand why she left.
4: Yeah.
3: Since that happened, I just cleaned up my act, less drinking, and I'm working again, and I feel like I'm in a much better place now.
2: If you guys split up a year ago, and have you had any contact with her since then?
3: She blocked me, so it's been really hard to get a hold of her.
5: So are you just wanting to apologize for your bad behavior in the past, or are you wanting to try and rekindle something and get back together with her?
3: Both.
2: Wow.
3: I don't expect her to forget everything, but I want her to know that I'm not that guy anymore.
2: You want to get unblocked. And we're your ticket, because she's not, obviously, she hasn't blocked, well, hopefully, hasn't blocked us. So we'll get her phone number from you, and we'll call her next and see if she'll forgive you, and maybe that'll be the first step.
3: Thank you, guys. Appreciate it.
2: It's Forgive and Forget on B98.5.

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0: Tad, Drex, and Kara help you ask for it. 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
2: Chad and his fiance split about a year ago due to his drinking, being irresponsible. He was a good time back then, but now he's cleaned himself up, sobered up, gotten back into working and things like that, feels responsible enough to rekindle things, hopefully. But first steps first, because she blocked him, and so we're calling her to see if we can get forgiveness. Chad, I'm not going to tell her you're on the line when she first answers, okay?
3: Okay.
4: Hello?
2: Hey, Kelly. This is Tad, Drex, and Kara calling from B98.5. How are you?
4: I'm good. How are you? Why are you calling?
2: Well, this is a weird thing for us to be calling, so take a deep breath, because we're calling to talk to you about Chad.
5: I wonder if you heard that Chad has turned his life around, cleaned up his act a little bit. Would there be any chance of a second chance?
4: No, absolutely not.
6: So you've moved on from this relationship completely. You were once going to marry him, and now you have no desire to reconnect at all?
4: I'm actually with someone else.
2: I was afraid of that. This is a feature we do every morning on our show called Forgive and Forget. And Chad is on the other line. Chad called us because I guess you blocked him. There's no other way for him to get in touch with you. And really feeling bad about how he was when your relationship ended.
3: You're with someone already?
4: I'm engaged.
5: Oh.
3: You're what?
4: I'm engaged.
3: To who?
4: Matt.
3: Like our Matt?
4: Yes.
2: Who's Matt?
4: We've been friends, all of us been friends for years, and then him and I started dating after Chad and I broke it off.
3: Oh, she's a total dud. What are you doing?
2: I'm assuming, Chad, you have not had any contact with Matt. He would have told you that he's with Kelly.
3: I've seen him over a dozen times over the last year. He hasn't said anything. What a little snake in the... What a coward. That's who you want to marry now, huh?
4: You know what? He's kind. And he's stable.
3: But he lied to me. Like, for over a year, he's around me, not telling me he had anything to do with it. Is that the kind of guy you want to marry? Really? He's a liar, clearly.
4: Maybe he's lying to you, but he's not lying to me.
3: Yeah, how ridiculous that sounds.
2: Chad, you're really not in a position to be attacking anybody for any reason. You were calling to look for her forgiveness for this breakup.
3: I don't understand this. Does this guy make you laugh like I did?
4: No, he doesn't. I'll admit that, at least.
3: See?
4: But he doesn't make me cry.
3: I just don't like that he's a liar.
4: Look, Chad, I'm glad you're doing better, but I'm not going to go back with someone just because you're a good time and we had fun together.
2: Chad, are you going to continue being friends with Matt?
3: God, no. You know what? Maybe it's time to have a clean break from both of you then.
2: Well, listen, don't go back to the bottle, dude.
3: Thank you. I appreciate that.
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Harrison Ford says Disney asked for his input on the new Indiana Jones ride at Animal Kingdom. Mm-hmm. 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
1: Tell you what, boy bander is spilling their go-to hangover cure in just a second, but many people, myself included, believe this to be the absolute kiss of death to a relationship, the matching tattoo.
2: Ooh. Oh, boy.
1: Ariana Grande was just spotted with some new ink. The words, "I do love you," written on her collarbone, which her ex-turned-current boyfriend, Ricky Alvarez, also has in the same place on his body, just in a different font.
3: But no names.
1: No names.
3: So
1: no names.
3: Could really apply to anybody.
1: Well, that's the safest way. To get a matching tattoo is something that isn't a name or like a specific identifier.
4: But it still needs an explanation when they eventually do break up because you're going to have to explain that to somebody.
3: And the words "I do" included, not just "I love you," "I do."
4: Yeah.
3: I know, I'm such a super sleuth, aren't I?
1: I know you are, so. Now, we've all been there. You had a little too much the night before, and you would do just about anything to make that hangover stop. So what do the guys from NSYNC do? Joey Fatone and Lance Bass are promoting their new Cocktail Wars show that's coming out on E! Tonight. They spilled their go-to hangover cure. Lance, not so exciting. He's like, "Oh, drink water, mer." But Joey Fatone definitely had, I think, where most people go.
5: McDonald's or greasy food, anything greasy.
6: What's your order?
5: You ready?
7: Oh, God.
5: No, I always do a double quarter pounder with cheese and a 20-piece chicken McNugget.
7: Oh, my gosh. You put the chicken nuggets on the quarter pounder?
5: No, I eat it individually.
7: Oh, because you're classy like that.
5: That's right. No, I'm really classy if I do the chicken McNuggets and put caviar on top of it.
1: Oh, gosh.
3: Joey Fat One.
4: Yeah, earned that name. That's but that's an everyday man. Shout out to him for spilling something
1: for
4: like
1: being
4: that.
1: Honest.
4: Yeah, yeah.
3: I always say, if you got a hangover, you deserve to have a hangover.
1: Mm-hmm.
3: So I never do anything to treat it. I never take aspirin or anything like that. I suffer through it. And hopefully that'll be that little reminder to not do that again. Has it worked? No. It's a great little reminder, isn't it?
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0: 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Ariana Grande and her boyfriend got matching tattoos. Oh. I have an idea. 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And then you can change the messaging from Ricky to whoever is next.
1: I like that idea.
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1: Brittany in Athens. Hey, Brittany.
2: Hi.
1: Can you kick our Pop Culture Princess out of here?
2: Kara, I'm sorry. You got to go.
3: I'm out of here, Brittany. Good luck.
2: Thank you.
1: Kara's going to step out. We're going to ask you 5 trivia questions and bring her back in here. We'll ask her the same questions. If you can answer more right than Kara, she'll have to pay you $100 of her own money. Are you ready?
2: I think so.
1: Question 1. Today is World Pinot Noir Day. Is that a red or white wine?
2: Red.
1: Question 2. Anne Hathaway says she and her husband don't plan on finding out the gender of their third child. True or false, both her current children are boys?
2: I don't know. True.
1: Question 3. Usher and Chris Brown added a 5th show to the Benz in November. Usher's 2004 Confessions album was about his breakup with a member of what Atlanta-based girl group?
2: TLC.
1: Question 4. Harrison Ford says Disney asked him for his input on the new Indiana Jones ride at Animal Kingdom. What actor played Indiana's dad?
2: Oh, no. I don't know.
1: And 5, Carly Rae Jepsen's going to write original music for the 10 Things I Hate About You musical. Who played the lead male role in that movie?
2: Heath Ledger.
1: All right, let's bring Kara back in.
4: Brittany in the Classic City just missed one question.
1: Really? Yeah. Good job. Nice. I was worried you weren't going to get the Chris Stapleton tickets. That's always uncomfortable. Kara, back in, ready for the same questions.
3: I'm ready.
1: Pinot Noir, is that a red or white wine?
3: That is a red wine.
4: That's what Brittany said, 1-1.
1: 2, true or false, both Anne Hathaway's current children are boys.
3: That's true.
4: It is true. That's what Brittany said, 2-2.
1: Current children, it sounds like she's going to trade them in. 3, Usher's 2004 Confessions album was about his breakup with a member of what Atlanta-based girl group?
3: Chili from TLC.
4: That's what Brittany said, 3-3.
1: R.I.P. left eye. 4, who played Indiana Jones' father in Indiana Jones movies?
3: Sean Connery?
4: Sean Connery.
2: Oh, that's who I was thinking.
4: Yeah. Brittany, the only one you missed, 4-3.
1: Stay out of the snake pit there, Indiana. 5, who played the lead male role in the movie 10 Things I Hate About You?
4: 3, 2, 1. Mark, and you're wrong, Kara. Brittany got it right. It was Heath Ledger.
3: Oh, man.
4: Yeah. So our game ends in a 4-4 tie, but the rules say all ties go to the house because Kara puts up $100 of her own money.
3: Great game, Brittany.
2: That's okay. Hey, no problem.
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B98.5, 90s 2K, and today it's Abby Jessen. 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
23: 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Sunny 91 today. We're dropping down to 71 tonight. Tomorrow 93. Right now it's 79 in Swan.

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98.5 90s 2K, and today it's Abby Jessen. One thing about me, I will go to see the Jonas Brothers every opportunity, and they just announced they'll be in town October 8th. If you want to go with me to see their show, just be caller 25 the next time you hear the song Story of My Life play here on B98.5.

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1: Nicole in Roswell, you heard the secret song and we're caller 25. 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
1: 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Well, you guys can celebrate together. Congratulations again. 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
24: Brought to you by ShoeMate, the official air conditioning of summer, from Channel 2's chief meteorologist Brad Nitz. You guessed it, hot and sunny, but at least it feels a little better than yesterday.

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Today just announced Michelle Branch is coming to the Tabernacle on February 26th. I'll have your tickets right around 1:15, about an hour away.

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So today is National Tomato Sandwich Day at our office. So I'm asking, which mayo do you use? There's only one answer, and I will judge you if you

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1: 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From Channel 2's chief meteorologist, Brad Nitz. Sunny and hot, but not as hot as yesterday, so we'll take that as a win. 91 the high. We're dropping down to 72 tonight. A little bit warmer tomorrow, 93. Right now it's 85 in Kennesaw.

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And today, so much fun watching Olivia Dean. She sold out four nights at MSG and she'll be in Atlanta this Saturday. Got a request for her song, So Easy. I'll play it right after Pink. Yeah.

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I am so excited about this show. Michelle Brand just announced a tour and she is coming to the Tabernacle. Of course I have tickets for you. 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
18: Brought to you by ShoeMate, the official air conditioning of summer. From Channel 2's chief meteorologist, Brad Nitz. Sunny 91 today. We're dropping down to 72 tonight. Tomorrow, 93 right now. It's 88 in Norcross.

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1: Well, thank you for listening. I have good news for you. I have a pair of tickets for you to see Michelle Branch February 26th at the Tabernacle. Oh, I love it. Thank you so much for listening. Congratulations.
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The Gravedigger and all the others are coming back for Monster Jam September 12th at Gas South Arena. 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

and today. I'm Abby Jessen. Hopefully you're getting back into the swing of back to school pickup. I feel like at least we're getting used to the traffic hitting in certain areas at this point. It's going to get cooler too.

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26: Brought to you by ShoeMate, the official air conditioning of summer. From Channel 2's chief meteorologist Brad Nitz. Hot and sunny, but at least it's not as hot as yesterday. 91 the high today. We're dropping down to 72 tonight. Tomorrow, 93.

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98.5. I'm Abby Jessen. I was so excited to hear the news yesterday. Usher and Chris Brown adding a fifth show in Atlanta during their R&B tour. Let's just do an Atlanta residency. Let's stay longer. They'll be here November 5th. Chris Centauri has your tickets, 4:20 this afternoon here on B98.5.

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Yes, the MTV VMAs still exist. Nominations out today. Madonna getting 11, Taylor Swift only getting 9. Seems kind of wrong. It's B98.5 90s Toucan today. I'm Chris Santori. Let's get it done.

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0: 90s, Toucan Today. I'm Chris Santori. A lot coming up this afternoon, right around 4:20. Got your chance to win tickets to see Usher and Chris Brown. They've added a fifth show, R&B tour, Mercedes-Benz Stadium on November 5th. These don't go on sale until next week, so you'll win them before you can buy them. It's always fun because you can brag. 6 o'clock, Triple Request Live is the three songs you want to hear. And I'm thinking today, because Usher and Chris Brown both have songs with Yeah in the title, songs with Yeah in them. There are a bunch of them. Let me think. Justin Timberlake, Sexy Back, that's got Yeah in it. Party in the USA, Miley Cyrus, that's also got Yeah in it. There's a bunch of them. Get those votes in now. 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My favorite answer so far, the inside of the garage fridge.
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0: 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From Channel 2's chief meteorologist, Brad Nitz. Partly cloudy, but the clouds are going to be moving out and mostly sunny the rest of the afternoon and into the evening. Tonight, clear and a bit more comfortable than last night. Low to mid-80s tonight and tomorrow. Another sunny and hot day. High 96 tomorrow.

0: B98.5, 90s 2K, and today I'm Chris Santori. Let's talk about midlife crisis management. A lot of us, as we get older, start to notice things happening. Like you walk into a room, you can't remember why you went in there. You're making noises every time you get up or sit down. I'm not talking about your body making noises. I'm talking about you actually making like the grunts or whatever it is you do every time you stand up from the couch. I'm reminded of it every time I do it. My wife points it out. Very happy to do that. So I think it's normal. We all go through it. We're all getting older. These things are happening. So let's share them today. Drop an open mic on the B98.5 app. Let us know about your midlife crisis moments. What's going on? You'll feel better because you'll realize it's not just me. It's everybody.
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2: Eyes on new trouble circling the city. We have a crash 25 south, the outer loop, Hollowell Parkway. That's exit 12. Some more trouble off to the right shoulder. You'll see those flashing lights. 25 west, the outer loop. This is Peachtree Boulevard, exit 31. A little slow as you leave Chamblee. And looking for new trouble downtown, we have a crash 85 south, right before I-75. That's exit 85. 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Stay in your car, in and out in about 10 minutes. Let's get back to your day. I'm Andrew Sika with B98.5 Traffic.
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Rogers will be right at 4 on B98.5. I'm Chris Santori. Kind of a sad day tomorrow in Cobb County, the Barnes & Noble, Cumberland. Going to be closing its doors for good. Remember, they had a big sale a couple months ago. Everybody's going there. Well, tomorrow's the last day now. If you saw what's going in there, giant racetrack. They say they're going to keep it two stories, a two-story racetrack gas station. It could be one of the most Atlanta things ever.

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1: Steve, you're in Lawrenceville. What is the sound you make when you find out that you just won tickets to Usher and Chris Brown R&B tour November 5th, Mercedes-Benz Stadium?
2: You don't want to hear that.
1: All right. Well, congratulations. How's that?
2: Oh, my gosh. Thank you so much.
1: You're welcome. Are you excited?
2: Yes. And my sister, believe it or not, was saying, can you please try to get us tickets for that? And I can't believe I'm going to call and say I got them.
1: Oh, my gosh. You know what? You just became the best brother in America right now.
2: Absolutely.
1: Way to go, Steve.
2: Thank you so much.

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So many shows coming to town tomorrow right around 11 o'clock. Abby's got your chance to win a pair of tickets to see the Jonas Brothers. It's going to be in town October 8th, State Farm Arena.

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0: 2K and today it's B98.5. I'm Chris Santori. Just about got the day wrapped up. Shut those laptops now. We're done. Tomorrow morning, Tad, Drex, and Kara are going to play Are You Smarter Than Kara right around 6:25. 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
16: It is brought to you by Shoemate, the official air conditioning of summer. From Channel 2's chief meteorologist Brad Nitz, mostly sunny to wrap up the afternoon and get us into the evening. Going to be clear tonight, low to mid 80s. And tomorrow, nothing but sunshine through the day. Going to be hot, though. High 96 tomorrow. Right now, we're at 92 in Marietta.

92K, and today it's B98.5. 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

0: B98.5 90s, Toucan Today. I'm Chris Santori. It is so funny how quickly things will change, especially with your kids. My oldest went back to college a couple of weeks ago, so now when I get home every night and I realize he's not home, his car's not in the driveway, I get a little sad. I'm like, I miss him. I wish he was around. I want to know what's going on with his life. But over the summer, you know where I'm going with this, don't you? Over the summer, while he was living at home, and I get home and his car wouldn't be in the driveway, I'd be like, yes, awesome. He's out tonight. It'll be a nice, quiet evening. He'll come home later. We'll be fine. But yeah, it changes quick, I'm telling you.
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2: Got a left lane open, but brake lights are still really tough with the vehicle fire cleanup. 675 South Anvil Block Road. That's exit 7. Avoid the area for now. Take Highway 23 or I-75. And we have all lanes blocked in Buford with a big crash. 85 northbound Hamilton Mill Road. Exit 120. Avoid the area. Take Highway 124. 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I'm Andrew Sika with B95 Traffic.
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It's coming up at 6 o'clock on B98.5. Usher, Chris Brown both have songs titled Yeah, so why not songs with Yeah in them? Still time to get those last-minute votes in. 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

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That had a yeah in it. 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And for song number two, another song with a lot of yeahs in it. 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

0: 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Today I'm Chris Santori. Another part of our past is going away. And I saw this Columbia House. Remember Columbia House? The iconic mail order music club is shutting down for good. Anybody that grew up in the 80s or 90s definitely got their 12 CDs or cassettes for a penny. And then if you're like me, never paid for anything else ever again. I think that was my freshman year in high school where I got my 12 CDs. And until I finished college, my mom would remind me constantly that I need to pay that back or it's going to ruin my credit. I'm like, what's credit? I don't know what that's all about. I never did. I wanted my Motley Crue CD back in the day. Something wrong with that?
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0: 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From Channel 2 Chief Meteorologist Brad Nitz. Sunny as we get into the evening. Going to stay clear through tonight. I mean, the low to mid-80s, a little more comfortable than last night. It was hot last night. And if you like hot and sunny days, you're going to love tomorrow's sunny high 96 tomorrow. Right now, it's 91 in Riverdale.

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0: 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Today I'm Chris Santori. 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We never say anything like, we're not like that. Come on. It's going to be fun to watch. Premieres September 24th on Paramount Plus. 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
2: Watching a tough one by the airport. New crash in a few right lanes. 25 West, the inner loop, Clark Howell Highway. The tank's at 59. More than our fair share of brake lines were stretched all the way back towards Jonesboro Road. And we have a crash off to the Gore on the southeast side. 25 East, the outer loop, I-20. 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
0: We love Atlanta, don't we? I'm Chris Santori. Some things just feel so uniquely Atlanta, and Geico is the perfect choice for a place unlike any other. You know what I'm talking about. I'm not the only guy who's tripped over a doodle on the Beltline, and I'm definitely not the only person to be late because I missed my exit on Spaghetti Junction. Of course, sometimes I can blame a film crew blocking the street. 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
7: 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Channel 2's chief meteorologist, Brad Nitz. High 90s the next couple days, feeling like it's over 100, and the humidity thick. It's 90 now in Beaufort.

Chainsmokers, Halsey, B98.5. It's 92K. And today, the MTV Video Music Awards coming up September 27th, which is weird because that network doesn't exist anymore. Madonna and Taylor Swift, the leaders with 9 nominations apiece. Ariana Grande, Sabrina Carpenter both got 7. This song's up for Song of the Year, Huntrix Golden on B.

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Whoa, before you take that next sip of wine, it's B98.5. I'm Otis. I've got good news. You're just training for your next marathon, if anyone asks. I'll explain next, and you may want to take a trip to France.